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1: Akron, Canton, Youngstown weather at the Summit.
0: Clear tonight and more extreme heat in the forecast in the next few days. A low of 75 tonight and about 95 on Wednesday, about 93 on Thursday. In Athens, extreme heat warning continues until 10 p.m. tonight, with a low tonight of 75, and then 95 degrees on Wednesday, 95 on Thursday, and again, upper 90s on Friday in Athens. And with your Summit FM forecast, I'm Brad Savage.
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from the 1970 album East Bay Grease. That was Tower of Power and Knocked Yourself Out. Before that, Alvin Robinson doing Tuned In, Turned On. Began the show this evening with Barrence Whitfield and the Savages from the 2023 album Glory in a song called Bad Situation. Good evening, one and all. You are tuned into Positively Soul Street here on the Summit FM. Dave Swanson, your host, playing the music for you tonight. Continuing on, 1967, Little Johnny Hamilton and the Soul Pack and the Get Down, parts 1 and 2.

0: 1965 classic on the OK label from Ted Taylor, and Love Is Like a Ramblin' Rose, of course, best known perhaps by the MC5. Before that, The Dozer doing The Sneak from 1970. Began that set with Little Johnny Hamilton and the Soul Pack and The Get Down. 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

always good to hear from Mr. James Brown. That was Think. Before that, the Soul Sisters and I Can't Stand It, 1964 Sue Records release. Marvin Gaye did Can I Get a Witness. Began that set with Pierre Umiliani from 1974 and White Sand. One more blast of music for you on tonight's Positively Soul Street. Gonna start it out with John Holt from 1971 and Strange Things.

That was King Tubby and Prince Jammy with Ruling Power. Before that, Gina Washington in high-heeled sneakers. Jimmy James and the Vagabonds doing Soul Sister Brown Sugar. Started that set out with John Holt and Strange Things. Just about wrapping up the program for this evening. Thank you all for tuning in, supporting this show and this station. Hope you enjoyed the music, and we'll meet you here next time.

0: 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And up next, after 9 o'clock tonight, it's Alan Cross. The deep dive into the 90s era continues on the Summit.
1: Akron, Canton, Youngstown weather at the Summit.
0: Clear tonight and more extreme heat in the forecast in the next few days. A low of 75 tonight and about 95 on Wednesday, about 93 on Thursday. In Athens, extreme heat warning continues until 10 p.m. tonight, with a low tonight of 75 and then 95 degrees on Wednesday, 95 on Thursday, and again, upper 90s on Friday in Athens. And with your Summit FM forecast, I'm Brad Savage.
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3: If we look at the state of rock here from our perch in the 21st century, we have to admit that it is no longer the main musical driver of popular culture. It just isn't. Hip-hop is king. Now, this does not mean that rock is dead, that it doesn't have a place in our lives, that it isn't going to be around for decades to come. But if you are honest, you will have to admit that hip-hop has extended its reach into popular culture with the strength and depth that used to belong to rock. And it's not like rock's appeal has shrank. It's just that other genres have exploded, hip-hop being the genre with the most growth. All right, let's go back to the 1990s, the last decade where rock ruled everything. Alt-rock was the thing. But if we dig through what happened in the 1990s, we can see how hip-hop not only infiltrated alt-rock, but how it was embraced and incorporated and celebrated and co-opted. Regions of the alt-rock universe began to evolve. The beats got bigger. The rhymes got tougher and more complicated. The whole vibe began to change. And it was all pretty good, but not all of it worked out well. What were hip-hop's effects on alt-rock? We're going to continue with that topic on this next episode on the Alternative 90s.
1: 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It's one of the most respected music radio shows nationwide. Here in the U.S., The Summit is the first affiliate of the show in the entire country. 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
3: Hello again, I'm Alan Cross, and this is the second half of Chapter 5 in our look back at how alt-rock evolved in the 1990s. Like I said, the 90s were the last decade where rock was the dominant form of music. It was also the last pre-internet decade, and the last decade without things like iPods, iTunes, and smartphones. Last time, we got as far as about 1993. We covered the contributions of bands like the Beastie Boys and Faith No More. the importance of the rise of metal to this equation, and the collaborations of groups like Aerosmith and Run DMC and Anthrax and Public Enemy. After years of being wary of each other, rockers and rappers found that they had a substantial amount of common ground and shared interests. And thanks to groups like Body Count, Living Color, the Beastie Boys, and Rage Against the Machine, rap and hip-hop was able to reach both more white kids, the rockers, and people of color, those who embraced hip-hop early. Another successful experiment occurred in 1993, when the producers of a movie called Judgment Night came up with the idea of pairing alternative bands with hard rap acts, white rockers and black rappers. Pearl Jam was teamed with Cypress Hill, Faith No More worked with Booyah Tribe, Slayer worked with Ice-T, and Helmet went into the studio with House of Pain. That record tore down a lot of musical walls and breached plenty of genre barriers.

0: kid!
1: Helmet, together with House of Pain and a big alternative club hit from 1993. That Judgment Night soundtrack appeared just as the alternative revolution of the early 1990s was starting to peak. Other bands managed to straddle the rock-rap divide with great success and finesse. I still find it very hard to explain why some songs, and just songs, not full albums, managed to cross over into the alternative universe and why so many others did not. Now let me give you an example. House of Pain came out of LA in the early 90s and were swept into the inclusiveness that came during the original Lollapalooza years. Maybe it had something to do with the fact that its core members were white, like the Beastie Boys, and that their record label wanted to push them in the same direction. Whatever the case, they had one massive alt-rock rap crossover in 1992 with their self-titled debut album.

0: There's House of Pain with Jump Around from their 1992 debut album. After they broke up, two members would find more fame on their own. There was Everlast, and then there's DJ Lethal, who ended up with Limp Bizkit. Another group with a massive alt-rock rap crossover hit was Cypress Hill. The same year that House of Pain was jumping around and the Judgment Night soundtrack was released, along came Cypress Hill with a record called Black Sunday. When it arrived in the summer of 1993, it debuted at number one on the charts, the first time any rap group had done that. They were on the Judgment Night soundtrack with Pearl Jam, they were at Woodstock 94, and within a couple of years, they were guesting on The Simpsons in the famous Hullabalooza episode, along with Sonic Youth, The Smashing Pumpkins, and Peter Frampton. And this all came as the result of this huge hit.
1: Were you trying to get crazy with this, eh? Don't you know I'm loco?

What are we to make of these crossover songs that entered the realm of alt-rock? Let's try to unpack that. One of the cool things about the people who were into alternative music was that they didn't carry some of the same perceptual baggage that mainstream rock fans had about rap and hip-hop. Chances are, if a person was into Motley Crue and Warrant and Poison and Skid Row and Van Halen and Led Zeppelin and the Rolling Stones full time, that person probably wouldn't be too interested in what rap and hip-hop had to offer. On the other hand, alternative fans prided themselves on having an open mind and a willingness to at least try the newest and weirdest music out there. As their numbers grew and as alternative music became more and more popular, more and more people were willing to look at this hybrid of rock and hip-hop and go, cool, bring it on. Even straight rap performers like De La Soul, Cypress Hill, NWA, and Ice-T found themselves with more and more white fans. Now remember that Ice-T blew everyone's mind with his appearance on the 1991 Lollapalooza Festival. He rapped, but he also rocked with his new band Body Count. While all this stuff was going on with punk funk and funk metal and hybrids of punk grunge, metal, and hip-hop in the first half of the 1990s, the Beastie Boys continued to do their thing. If there was ever a band that fell better into that sweet spot between rock and rap, I can't think of one. Their second album, Paul's Boutique, from 1989, was initially a commercial disappointment because everybody was expecting another License to Ill. You know, more goofy frat boy stuff. Instead, we got a very sophisticatedly constructed record that is now recognized as a masterpiece. We didn't know it then because it was, well, just way too far ahead of its time. But by the time the Beastie Boys got to Check Your Head and Ill Communication, the world had caught up to them. The Beastie Boys were on the leading edge of a new curve and universally considered to be doing something really, really cool through 1992, 1993, and 1994. Was there ever a better hybrid of rock, alt-rock, punk, rap, and hip-hop than this?

0: As we reach 1995, and thanks to hip-hop, the palette of sounds available to alt-rockers had increased dramatically beyond just grunge, punk, and the various electronic sounds that had brought us this far. And there was more to come. A lot more. Hang on.
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0: This is the second half of Chapter 5 of our look back at the alt-rock of the 1990s, and this episode is all about the influence of hip-hop on alternative music. Around the same time we were gorging on Beastie Boys, Cypress Hill, and House of Pain, a skinny kid from Los Angeles was putting his own spin on hip-hop influences. After starting out as a weirdo slacker folk singer, touring from coffee house on a Greyhound bus, Beck Hansen returned to L.A. and started playing with a newly acquired drum machine. The first experiment turned out okay. That was an obscure song called MTV Makes Me Wanna Smoke Crack, so he decided to give it another shot. With the help of a friend named Carl Stevenson, Beck put together some demos that he planned to release on a small L.A. label called Bongload. Bongload liked it and pressed up 1,000 copies, which just kind of sat there, unsold, on the shelves of the local record stores for almost 2 years. But then the single was discovered by some radio types who decided to give it a little love. And soon, everybody was singing and rapping along with this Beck guy, a self-described loser.

It's not folk. It's not rap. It's not hip hop. It's not rock. It's just Beck. If you were around in 1994 when that song started gaining traction, you'll remember how insanely different and fresh it sounded. Loser only increased the growing tilt towards a new sound that was part rock and part rap. Rap was huge on its own, but more and more of that sound and attitude not only began to reach white ears, but that sound and attitude was adopted by white rock performers. Beck began to sell records by the truckload. Rage Against the Machine's albums went multi-platinum. The Beastie Boys and the Chili Peppers continued to sell millions of records. The Lollapalooza Festival helped bring rap to white kids by booking mainstage acts like Ice-T, Ice Cube, George Clinton, Cypress Hill, and A Tribe Called Quest. Even the Sisters of Mercy, one of the greatest goth bands of all time, contributed to this spread of hip-hop and rap by agreeing to a co-headlining tour with Public Enemy. Meanwhile, groups like House of Pain and Cypress Hill and Body Count were heard more and more in alternative dance clubs and on new rock radio stations. Fans ate this up, especially the emerging post-Gen Xers, who had zero preconceptions about what rock should sound like. Unlike the generation that ushered in the grunge era of the early 1990s, these early Generation Y kids grew up with rap. They were the first generation to have never known a world without it. All they cared was that the music was loud and full of energy and full of anger. It sounded great on car stereos and on headphones. And they were very, very aware that the music was despised by their parents. And let me say this again, because it cannot be understated. It's 1995. Let's say your dad is 45 and his daughter is 17. Chances are that if dad was cooler in his younger days, he grew up on the Sex Pistols and the Clash and early U2 and David Bowie and the Ramones. If you're his daughter, do you really want to be listening to dad's music? No! You want your own music. And if you can find something that dad doesn't really get or totally hates, that's even better. This is all part of the parent-child dynamic over music that's been repeated every generation for the past 100 years or longer. And there was plenty of music to annoy mom and dad. In addition to straight-up rap like Tupac and Biggie and Dre and Snoop, there were all the blends and hybrids and variations, some of which crossed over into at least the fringes of the alternative world. We had Jurassic 5, A Tribe Called Quest, Wu-Tang, De La Soul, Dream Warriors. And then there was trip-hop, a British crossbreeding of hip-hop and electronica that gave us acts like Portishead, Morcheeba, Sneaker Pimps, Estero, and probably the greatest of them all, Massive Attack.

0: Massive Attack and Teardrop from their 1998 album Mezzanine. And yes, that was used as the theme song for the TV show House. You see what I mean about how hip-hop and rap began to slowly infiltrate the mainstream and start driving culture on all levels? Songs like that went down pretty smooth. But at the other end of the spectrum was the hardest, heaviest, and most intense marriage of hip-hop and rock. And this is when we get into what became known as nu metal. That's coming up next.
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0: Okay, I'm going to be up front with you as we get into this final segment. It's going to focus on nu metal, which was one of the most polarizing forms of alt-rock ever conceived. Some of it has aged okay. The rest of it, not so much. The most successful of all the nu metal bands is probably Korn, who came out of the California desert in the early 1990s. Led by an apprentice mortician named Jonathan Davis, one of his old jobs was to pick up bodies at traffic accident scenes, Korn took what Rage Against the Machine was doing, added in a healthy dose of grunge, and then mixed in a bunch of Cypress Hill. Now, lyrically, the band was focused on personal tragedy and angst and fear, and then they turned everything up to 11. And over the years, they managed to sell about 35 million records.

Korn and their biggest hit, Freak on a Leash, from their 1998 album, Follow the Leader. Another major hip-hop star when the odometer flipped from 1999 to 2000 was Kid Rock. His real name was Bob Ritchie, and he grew up in the Detroit suburb of Romeo, Michigan. Dad was a car dealer, a very successful car dealer, by the way, so don't believe all those stories about Kid Rock coming straight out of a trailer. He grew up in a house with a yard that was 5 acres and had an apple orchard. He'd been working on a fusion of metal, hip-hop, funk, pop, and country since about 1990, which is when he released his first album. When he first appeared, he was considered pretty weird. Outside of the Beastie Boys, the term white rapper conjured up images of Vanilla Ice. But those kinds of put-downs didn't stop Kid Rock. He had this vision, a vision he calls very white trash, public enemy-style rap, plus the Stooges, plus Kiss, plus Hank Williams. Like I said, he's a big country fan. By 1996, he was getting good reviews for the record he put out on his own Top Dog label. He was even getting props from other rap and rock players. All he needed was a window of opportunity. That moment when rock and rap synced up just so. Then, in August 1998, things did start to come together. MTV started playing tracks from his album Devil Without a Cause. He was picked up by the Warped Tour. And from there, things began to build. A year later, Devil Without a Cause had sold more than 4 million copies.

The late 1990s saw signing after signing after signing of new metal bands. Some were easily digestible, and maybe some of them should have never been categorized under the heading of new metal to begin with. I'm thinking of Incubus, Puddle of Mud, Evanescence, Orgy, Papa Roach, 3 Days Grace. Most eventually escaped that classification, something that many fought very hard to do, but they were in that bucket at one time. Other bands were much more intense because of their pronounced metal leanings, Disturbed, Mudvayne, Slipknot, System of a Down. And then there were those who took new metal to its extremes and beyond. Bands like Limp Bizkit. Now, you bet I thought I was going to play something for them, didn't you? And I know I should, but I just can't. If there's just one band that came to symbolize the worst of new metal and a group that was the focus of the backlash, it was Limp Bizkit. But let's not forget that for a couple of albums, they were freaking huge. They sold over 40 million albums and could attract 50,000 people to see them at a stadium. But some ill-advised career moves, including an appearance at Woodstock 99 that was marred by violence and destruction, not to mention some below-par albums, they flamed up pretty fast at the end of the 90s. Instead, let's play something from the most successful of all the bands to descend from the new metal era. No other band ever created a better and more cohesive hybrid of alternative rock and rap than these guys. And in the process, they sold over 100 million records. So, yeah, something good did come out of new metal. Linkin Park.

0: Now, to be very fair, that song came out in 2000 and not in the 90s, but Linkin Park would not have existed or sold 100 million records had they not been born in the new metal era of the late 90s. And to think that their demos were turned down by record labels almost 50 times before they were signed at the end of 1999. That's how much the industry believed that nu metal was over. Now, today, alt-rock and hip-hop mix freely all the time. Artists that mix rock and rap are all around us. It's so common that we often don't even notice that we're listening to a hybrid of styles that didn't exist until the late 80s, and one that was considered radical and weird until we got into the 90s. Like I said at the beginning, hip-hop and rap allowed alt-rock to stretch even further and to make the tent for fans even bigger. That will go down as one of the most important musical evolutions of the 90s. Back with more in a moment.
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0: A couple of episodes back, we talked about a revival, how Britpop resurrected some of the great British sounds of the 60s and early 70s, and then repackaged them for kids of the 1990s. Next time, we'll look at another revival, something that popped up just as grunge started to wheeze. It's the mid-90s punk revival, an avalanche of music that included a renewed interest in everything from hardcore to ska punk. That'll be part six of our history of the alt-rock of the 1990s. Until then, we can meet up at my website, which is ajournalofmusicalthings.com. I update it every day. 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I'm Alan Cross.
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I'm your host, Rebecca, and what a great new song from Suki Waterhouse that was called Back in Love. We had Death Cab for Cutie to start us off with Soul Meets Body, and I'm so excited that they will be at Jacob's Pavilion with Jay Som opening in about 2 weeks from today. This hour, I've got music for you from the jam band known as Goose. I've got The Cure, Bleachers, The Strokes, Gigi Perez, and a new one from that Irish punk band known as Sprints. Here's Florence and the Machine with Everybody Scream on the Summit FM.

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field, and I am back now in beautiful Ohio. This is the last day of June. I can't believe July starts tomorrow. So much going on, so many wonderful concerts coming up, and you know, it's the summer. Let's get into it with a new one from an artist who had her album produced by Dan Auerbach. This is Leah Blevins with Diggin' in the Coal on the Summit FM.

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a quick trip back to 1984 with The Replacements. That was I Will Dare. New music before that from Leah Blevins, the song Diggin' in the Coal. Now let's go to Leon Bridges, a nice smooth one. This is Coming Home on the Summit FM.

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If you're a member listening, thank you so much. We just heard the latest from Bleachers. You and Forever is the name of the song off their new album, Everyone for 10 Minutes. And they are hot off a recent appearance in the region. Before that, we had Leon Bridges taking us back to 2015 and the title track of his album, Coming Home. I'm Rebecca, your host here at the Summit FM. Stay tuned, I've got music from The Strokes coming up. Also something from Gigi Perez, who had a concert tonight at the Agora. Maybe you're driving home from that concert or wishing that you had tickets to that concert. Either way, I'll hook you up. First, here's Electric Light Orchestra with Strange Magic.

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1: Who doesn't love some Irish punk, especially when they're covering a great French song by Le Tigre? That was Sprints with Decepticon. For that, we had The Strokes, and off their debut album, Is This It? We had Someday. And Gigi Perez and the Sailor Song. Gigi Perez just opened for Mumford & Sons up in Toronto, and tonight she played at the Agora. And Electric Light Orchestra started us off with a trip back to 1975 in our Summit Time Machine for Strange Magic. I'm Rebecca, your host. I've got another great hour of music on the way. I've got music from Imagine Dragons, Youngstown's own The Vindies, and Akron's own The Black Keys. So how about that? Here is 21 Pilots. You know, they've got a huge show coming up at Ohio Stadium, along with Death Cab for Cutie as well. This is Holding On to You on Summit FM.

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Now, I will admit I was singing along to that song. Love it so much. Huge Vindy's fan here. And their great new album, Trap Door, has a lot of great songs on it. And I'm currently enjoying this one, Same Stars. We had Imagine Dragons before that. From their debut album, Night Visions, we heard Radioactive. I'm Rebecca, your host, and hope you've enjoyed the ride so far. This is the Summit FM, and I've got some music from Outkast, Vance Joy. We'll play some John Lennon and Lola Young as well. But first, this song is called A Little Taste. The artist is a great young blues man from Louisiana, D.K. Harrell. And I think, you know, we need a little blues here on this Tuesday night at the Summit FM.

0: Thank you. Thanks very much. You've had a great night tonight. Thank you. You've been great. As always. See you again later on.
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I think the words that describe that song are gritty, bluesy, and just so much fun. The Black Keys with You Got to Lose off their great new album, Peaches. And they're coming back to the area on August 2nd. They'll be playing in Pittsburgh at Stage AE. Howard Jones before that with No One Is to Blame, the live solo piano version of that song from 1985. And DK Harrell started us off with A Little Taste from his blues album, Talkin' Heavy. I'm Rebecca, your host, and it's Tuesday night, and what better choice could you have made than to tune into the Summit FM? I've got a new artist for you from Nashville, and she's in the Americana genre. Her name is Michaela Ann. This is the song, These Are the Days, on the Summit FM.

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where the rubber meets the road. Goodyear, Firestone, Goodrich, and General Tire. All part of the Rubber City heritage. We are Akron Proud on the Summit.

He's coming to Cleveland Heights to play a show at Kane Park on August 13th. Bruce Hornsby and his latest, Indigo Park. We had Vance Joy before that, great artist from Melbourne, Australia. Going back to his 2018 album, Nation of Two, that was Saturday Sun. I'm Rebecca, and here at the Summit FM, you hear all kinds of music from, you know, we'll say the 90s, you know, the early 2000s, music that just came out like this week. And sometimes we jump in our Summit time machine and go back a few decades. This is John Lennon and Love on the Summit FM.

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When only the classic won't do. When just the established artist isn't enough. When you require a jolt of something that isn't fashionable, familiar, or tried and true. When it's new music that's the necessity. We have the prescription. More new music now on The Summit.

Yesterday, I got my hands on this new song from one of the Beastie Boys. That's right. Mike D is back with new music, and we just heard it. It's called What We Got. And I've been playing that ever since I got it yesterday. Probably going to play it again tomorrow. We'll see. The Jayhawks before that, and Darling Today from their 1995 album, Tomorrow, the Green Grass. Yola Young before that with Messy, and she is headlining the jazz festival held in Nice in France. And I know that because I was just there. I fell in love with the French Riviera, and man, did I want to go back for that concert. How cool would it be to have some jazz by the sea? And we started off with the late, great John Lennon and a trip back to 1970 for Love. I'm Rebecca, your host, and you know, it's that time again for me to sign off for the evening. But don't worry, Night Owls, the music always continues here at the Summit FM. I've got music for you coming up from Johnny Blue Skies and the Dark Clouds, but first, I'm going to leave you with Van Morrison. This is Back on Top on the Summit FM. Have a great night.

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1: Señores y señoras, nosotros tenemos más influencia con sus hijos que tú tienes, pero los queremos. 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
0: Are you thinking about becoming a member for the first time? 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
1: 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And it wasn't until this year that I joined The Summit, so I'm a little embarrassed about that, but I'm very glad that I did it.
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1: 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My name is Eric, and I am a longtime listener, and now, thank goodness, a member as of 2025.
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1: The array of new artists, bands, and performers is immense. Sometimes it might seem like it's almost too much. How do I find them? Stay informed about them? Luckily, we know of some music curators who are experts at finding new music, providing information about new music, and presenting new music. That would be us. 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

I'm Alan Cross, host of the ongoing history of new music on The Summit FM. 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

That almost dreamlike experience with the anticipation of dropping the needle on new vinyl, of unwrapping a fresh disc, or of hitting play on a new download. 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As purveyors of new music, we know exactly how you feel. Let's experience together, again, right now, on The Summit.

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0: attitude.
1: Adele, The Beatles, and Elton John didn't come out of the womb with platinum albums. Stevie Wonder, Jay-Z, and U2 weren't born with Grammys. All of them, at some point, were new artists. We take great pride in doing a deep dive into finding new performers, both nationally and locally, and giving them exposure. 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

my hand and come with me, because you look so fine that I really want to make you mine. I say you look so fine that I really want to make you mine. 4, 5, 6, come on and get your kicks. Now you don't need

Hi there, I'm Alan Cross, and I am the host of The Ongoing History of New Music. 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

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When the truck pulls up and drops it at your front door, fresh, shiny, and gleaming. 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

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And I'm your host, Rob Reinhart. I've been hosting this program now for well over 25 years. So have some Sunday morning coffee with me and catch Acoustic Cafe Sunday morning, 6 a.m. on the Summit, 91.3 FM in Akron-Canton, 90.7 FM in Youngstown, or via thesummit.fm.

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2: And it's that time once again. 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

on Jean DePoitrine here on the Summit FM. New one, Sarnese, off the Volume 2 album. And Ziggy Marley and the Melody Makers before that, starting off our time together with Tomorrow People. Ziggy, coming to the Goodyear Theater, sans the Melody Makers, from what I understand. It'll just be Ziggy Marley, Goodyear Theater, on September 18th. You can find out more about that show and a whole host of other shows coming here this summer to Northeast Ohio on the concert calendar on our website, thesummit.fm. Well, good Wednesday morning to you. Andrew James sliding back into the big chair. Got Vampire Weekend coming up for you. New one from Metric. Going to hear from the Shins and Arlo Parks, too. 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We've got one coming up next Thursday with MT Jones, and we've also got Matt Nathanson on the way, Michigander as well, coming up at the beginning of August. So a couple of things to look forward to as a new member of the Summit FM. 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Let's get back to it. Here's Adele on the Summit FM.

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place a request, make a comment, or ask about a song you heard, and see what we're up to behind the scenes. 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

0: The high near 99 with heat index values as high as 108. Tonight, clear and breezy, low around 75. Tomorrow, sunny, hot, and breezy with a high near 100 with heat index values as high as 107. In Athens, extreme heat warning is in effect through Friday night. Areas of fog and a chance of showers this morning in Athens. Otherwise, today, sunny and hot with a high near 97. Heat index values as high as 105. Tonight in Athens, clear skies, low around 74. And in Athens tomorrow, sunny and hot with a high near 98 and heat index values as high as 106. 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
0: 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Got the new one from Need to Breathe on the way for you, Nirvana and New Michigander. And here's some of that bang-bang music from the Velvet Underground on the Summit FM.

New music from Need to Breathe on the Summit FM. Say It Now off the album The Long Surrender. Need to Breathe coming to Northeast Ohio. They'll be playing Jacob's Pavilion in the Flats of Cleveland on August 28th. Velvet Underground before that with the classic rock and roll. Had Arlo Parks in there with Hope. And the Shins started things off with Simple Song. 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The ADM Board, funding services for people with mental health and substance use disorders. 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Andrew James kicking back in the big chair on this Wednesday morning. Still to come this hour, new music from Michigander and Death Cab for Cutie. And here's the birthday girl, Debbie Harry, and her band, Blondie, on the Summit FM.

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Michigander here on the Summit FM, Freaking Out, first track off the new one, Over Before You Know It, which comes out at the end of the month, and then a week later, he's going to be swinging by Studio C for a session with Summit members, a return visit from Michigander. Had Nirvana before that with Aneurysm, and Blondie started things off with Heart of Glass. Happy birthday once again to Blondie frontwoman Deborah Harry, born this day, 1945. 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Well, let's see what's coming up next hour as we head off into this Wednesday together. Got the Doors for you, Frankie Goes to Hollywood and Cage the Elephant, new music from Langhorne, Slim, Beck, Michael Stipe, and more. So stick around. That's all coming your way next hour. In the 8 o'clock hour, going to give you a chance to win tickets to see 10,000 Maniacs at the Celestia Theater in downtown Wadsworth on Saturday, September 19th. Those tickets are courtesy of Wadsworth Square Foundation, so I'll be listening for the cue to call in and win. Getting back to it, Sunvolt on the Summit FM.

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1: Extreme heat warning is in effect through tomorrow night. Today, sunny, hot, and breezy with a high near 99 with heat index values as high as 108. Tonight, clear and breezy, low around 75. Tomorrow, sunny, hot, and breezy with a high near 100 with heat index values as high as 107. In Athens, extreme heat warning is in effect through Friday night. Areas of fog and a chance of showers this morning in Athens. Otherwise, today, sunny and hot with a high near 97. Heat index values as high as 105. Tonight in Athens, clear skies, low around 74. And in Athens tomorrow, sunny and hot with a high near 98 and heat index values as high as 106. 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
1: And it's time to jump into another hour of commercial-free music on your Wednesday morning. Got the new one from Langhorne Slim on the way for you. Frankie Goes to Hollywood and Cage the Elephant. Here's The Doors on The Summit.

The array of new artists, bands, and performers is immense. Sometimes it might seem like it's almost too much. How do I find them? Stay informed about them? Luckily, we know of some music curators who are experts at finding new music, providing information about new music, and presenting new music. That would be us. 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

Langhorne Slim on the Summit FM, On Fire, new one off his album The Dreamin' Kind. The Doors before that with Lover Madly, had Death Cab for Cutie in there with Riptides off their new one I Built You a Tower. They'll be at Jacobs Pavilion 2 weeks from today on the 15th. And Sunvolt started things off with Drown. Andrew James getting you up and moving on this Wednesday. Got Cage the Elephant on the way for you, the new one from Beck, some Dave Matthews Band and Ben Harper too. 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The evening will include live music from Bob Frank and his Delta Blues and Apostle Jones, along with vendors, food trucks, and family activities, and a festival-style street party. For more information, betterkenmore.org. Taking us back to 1984, here's Frankie Goes to Hollywood on the Summit FM.

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Beck right there with a brand new tune called Ride Lonesome. 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The Cleveland Orchestra will pay tribute to the American musical narrative with Copland's Lincoln Portrait and Gershwin's An American in Paris, along with jazz-infused rhythms and melodies, complemented by songs and spirituals from other prominent American voices, culminating in a fireworks display. For tickets and more information on the Blossom Music Festival season, ClevelandOrchestra.com. Andrew James with you. Got Ben Harper on the way, Pretenders, the new one from Michael Stipe and Andrew Watt. And here's Dave Matthews Band on the Summit FM.

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0: Akron, Canton, Youngstown weather at the Summit.
1: Extreme heat warning is in effect through tomorrow night. Today, sunny, hot, and breezy with a high near 99 with heat index values as high as 108. Tonight, clear and breezy, low around 75. Tomorrow, sunny, hot, and breezy with a high near 100 with heat index values as high as 107. In Athens, extreme heat warning is in effect through Friday night. Areas of fog and a chance of showers this morning in Athens. Otherwise, today, sunny and hot with a high near 97. Heat index values as high as 105. Tonight in Athens, clear skies, low around 74. And in Athens tomorrow, sunny and hot with a high near 98 and heat index values as high as 106. 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

REM frontman Michael Stipe and Andrew Watt here on the Summit FM. Latest single, I Played the Fool. Pretenders before that with Talk of the Town had Ben Harper in there with Brown Eyed Blues, and Dave Matthews Band started things off with Every Day. 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Andrew James, sending you off to whatever you might be up to on this Wednesday. Still to come this hour, new music from Afghan Whigs and Goose. And here's Wilco on the Summit FM.

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somewhere in the attic, in a basement, in a Zoom call between co-writers, in front of a laptop at a coffee shop, an unproven, untested musician, writer, or producer is writing a lyric, a verse, trading licks, and finding just the right sound. New music is being created, and we're into finding it and playing it for you. Here's some of it now on The Summit.

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Well, let's see what's coming up next hour as we get into the first work day of July. Got Green Day for you, Eurythmics, Pearl Jam, new music from Gorillaz, Noah Kahan, BJ Huss, and your first chance of the day to win tickets to see 10,000 Maniacs at the Celestia Theater in downtown Wadsworth on Saturday, September 19th. Those tickets are courtesy of Wadsworth Square Foundation, so be listening for the cue to call in and win. As we wrap up the 7 o'clock hour, it's birthday boy Fred Schneider and his band, the B-52s on the Summit FM.

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1: My first experience with the Summit was when my friend told me, you have to hear this artist named John Eddy. They're playing a song on the Summit called If You're Here When I Get Back. And I found the Summit and I listened and for that song to come on. And when I heard that song, I was just blown away, and then I became a favorite.
0: Are you thinking about becoming a member for the first time? 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
1: Well, the Summit is so different from local music because they don't have commercials. And also, I discover a lot of new music. I have a lot of new favorite bands. I've just been introduced recently to a band called The Trues, which I never would have known about unless I had attended a Studio C session.
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1: Extreme heat warning remains in effect through tomorrow night. Today, sunny, hot, and breezy with a high near 98 with heat index values as high as 107. Tonight, clear skies, low around 74. Tomorrow, sunny, hot, and breezy with a high near 98 with heat index values as high as 105. In Athens, extreme heat warning remains in effect through Friday night. Today in Athens, sunny and hot with a high near 96 with heat index values as high as 103. Tonight in Athens, clear skies, low around 73. And in Athens tomorrow, patchy fog in the morning. Otherwise, sunny and hot with a high near 98 and heat index values as high as 103. 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
1: And it's time to get the Wednesday workday underway and the first workday of July as well. Got the new one from Gorillaz coming up for you, Eurythmics and Pearl Jam. And here's Green Day on the Summit.

Artists that stand the test of time. And new artists that stand a chance. Here's more new music on The Summit.

Gorillaz on the Summit FM. New one there called Orange County off the album The Mountain. Green Day before that with She. Tomorrow, starting in the 7 o'clock hour, Green Day will be our featured artist and our featured album of the week. Our Summit Essentials album of the week will be 2004's American Idiot. Goose in the Mix with Good to Be, the new one off the Big Modern album. And the B-52s started things off with Tell It Like It, T.I. Is. Happy birthday once again to Fred Schneider of the B-52s. Fred turned 75 today. Andrew James getting you settled into the Wednesday workday. Got Pearl Jam coming up for you. The latest from Noah Kahan, new one from BJ Huss. And your first chance of the day to win tickets to see 10,000 Maniacs at the Celestia Theater in downtown Wadsworth. That show's going to be Saturday, September 19th. Tickets are courtesy of Wadsworth Square Foundation, so be listening for the cue to call in and win. 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

0: died and you just stood there. I died and you watched. I died and you walked by and said, no, I'm dead.
1: Building a better Highland Square, one song at a time. 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This is The Summit.

Noah Kahan on the Summit FM, title track to his album The Great Divide. And I got the full down low on the Noah Kahan show Sunday night up in Toronto. My wife and daughter were up there. They said great show. They were hanging out with 50,000 of their closest friends at an abandoned airfield of all places outside of Toronto. Said it's kind of out in the middle of nowhere. Obviously, if it's an airfield, they need some space. But they have this temporary stadium that they have built to host concerts and events. And she said it was a great show. Noah was on point. Annabelle Dinda was the first opening act. The second opener was Gigi Perez, who was just up in Cleveland last night. Pearl Jam before that with Even Flow, and the Eurythmics started things off with Who's That Girl? 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Andrew James with you. Got Good Neighbors on the way, the Rembrandts, and new music from Sam Fender, plus your first chance of the day to win tickets to see 10,000 Maniacs at the Celestia Theater in downtown Wadsworth Saturday, September 19th, courtesy of Wadsworth Square Foundation, so get ready for the cue to call in and win. Got a new one for you now from BJ Huss, a tune called To Your Heart on the Summit FM.

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0: Tonight in Athens, clear skies, low around 73. And in Athens tomorrow, patchy fog in the morning. Otherwise, sunny and hot with a high near 98. And heat index values as high as 103. 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
0: 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Got the latest from Sam Fender and Olivia Dean on the way for you. The Police and Pixies recorded live in Studio C. But first, I need caller 6 at 330-761-3099. Caller 6 wins a pair of tickets to see 10,000 Maniacs live at the Celestia Theater in downtown Wadsworth on Saturday, September 19th. That's caller 6 at 330-761-3099. For two tickets to see 10,000 Maniacs at the Celestia Theater in Wadsworth as the music continues with the Rembrandts on the Summit FM.

Latest from Sam Fender and Olivia Dean here on the Summit FM, tune called Rain Me In. The Rembrandts before that with Just the Way It Is, Baby. Happy birthday to Phil Sollum of the Rembrandts, born this day 1956. Had Good Neighbors in there with Home, and BJ Huss, artist from Lancaster, PA, started things off for us with To Your Heart off his new one, Crossroads. 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Work It Health will have a booth located on the Main Street stage where Mark Lee Shannon will perform The Sound of Recovery on Friday, July 24th at 6 p.m. For more information and online appointments, workithealth.com. Andrew James working along with you for a little while longer. Matt Anthony will be in at the top of the hour with more commercial-free music. In between now and then, new tracks for you from Yvette Patton and the Black Keys. And here's The Police on the Summit.

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0: Boom chug-a-lug on the side of the road. Boom chug-a-lug on the side of the road. Boom chug-a-lug on the side of the road. They're coming to get me. Thank you.
1: 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You might just happen to discover your next favorite band. This is new music on the Summit.

New music from Yvette Patton here on the Summit FM. Received the name of that one off their self-titled release. Pixies before that recorded live in Studio C, October 3rd, 2017. We heard Chagalaga. And the Police started things off with da-do-do-do-da-da-da. Stuart Copeland of the Police coming to the Kent stage here in about 3 weeks. He'll be there on the 24th. And Sting will be at E.J. Thomas Hall on the University of Akron campus November 1st and 2nd. 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Well, it's time for me to slide on out for now. Got to make room for Matt Anthony coming your way next hour with more commercial-free music, including Mumford & Sons, Roxette, and Looking Glass. He's got new tracks for you from Johnny Blue Skies and Biba Doobie, J.D. Eicher in a 3-3 Ohio Music Spotlight, and more. So stick around. That's all coming your way next hour with Matt. In the 10 o'clock hour, he's going to give you another chance to win tickets to see 10,000 Maniacs at the Celestia Theater on Saturday, September 19th, courtesy of Wadsworth Square Foundation. So stay tuned to Matt for that next cue to call in and win. Getting Me Out the Door, the song recorded this day, 1963, on the Summit FM. Have a great Wednesday.

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1: You know, people are kind of hooked on what they love and their old music, but I want to hear all the new stuff. 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
0: Are you thinking about becoming a member for the first time? 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
1: I think the vibe is totally community, the connection between all the people. 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I got a Vindies t-shirt on too. You can strike up a conversation. Next thing you know, it's about the Summit. Next thing you know, it's about another band. And, you know, you can really get to know people, get to be friends with people at these events.
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1: I think it's important to be a member because I would be heartbroken if the station disappeared, and I'm sure a lot of others would also. It really has been a lifeline in so many ways. I just became a Red Guitar Club member, which the emails are even more involved. I haven't even been able to go to everything I'm invited to. My name is Giselle, and I've been a proud member of the Summit for over 20 years.
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0: Akron, Canton, Youngstown weather at the Summit.
1: Extreme heat warning remains in effect through tomorrow night. Today, sunny, hot, and breezy with a high near 98 with heat index values as high as 107. Tonight, clear skies, low around 74. Tomorrow, sunny, hot, and breezy with a high near 98 with heat index values as high as 105. In Athens, extreme heat warning remains in effect through Friday night. Today in Athens, sunny and hot with a high near 96 with heat index values as high as 103. Tonight in Athens, clear skies, low around 73. And in Athens tomorrow, patchy fog in the morning. Otherwise, sunny and hot with a high near 98 and heat index values as high as 103. 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
3: It is the Summit, a hump day, Wednesday, the first day of July here in 2026. Hi there, it's Matt Anthony, and thanks for joining in. We have lots happening today. A local music spotlight from J.D. Eicher, the latest duet between Biba Doobie and the Marias. Also, a chance to win tickets to see 10,000 Maniacs at the Celestia Theater in downtown Wadsworth on Saturday, September 19th. That opportunity coming up on the show today, courtesy, of course, of Wadsworth Square Foundation. Let's get things rolling. Sigh No More is the 2010 CD release from Mumford & Sons. This is The Cave on the Summit.

A hump day Wednesday, Johnny Blue Sky and the Dark Clouds and Situation here on the Summit, the station where it is all about the music. It is hot out there, no doubt about that. I hope you're staying safe. I hope you're staying cool. And this is these can be dangerous times, right? So do be careful out there. Let's roll on with the music. A huge hit for the duo from Sweden with the song "The Look." I'm talking about Roxette. See, the heat's getting to me too on the Summit.

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That's the latest from Biba Doobie and the Marias getting together for All I Did Was Dream of You. 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The Cleveland Orchestra will pay tribute to the American musical narrative with Copland's Lincoln Portrait and Gershwin's An American in Paris, along with jazz-infused rhythms and melodies, complemented by songs and spirituals from other prominent American voices, culminating in a fireworks display. For tickets and more information on the Blossom Music Festival season, ClevelandOrchestra.com. New music on the way from Pete Yorn. How about that? We'll do that from his 12th studio LP on the way. In the meantime, it is music from the Raspberries on the Summit.

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The Kinks and the Raspberries in the same show, back to back? Yeah. New music right now, though, from The Strokes. It is Going Shopping on the Summit FM.

You know this artist as a part of Boy Genius, of course. The latest from Lucy Dacus, Planting Tomatoes here on the Summit. More new stuff from the Strokes. 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

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Well, this time around, tomorrow, Summit Essentials Thursday, it is going to be American Idiot from Green Day, the 2004 release, and a very, very approachable LP, a powerful LP, and it certainly, in my estimation, deserves its place in Summit Essentials. At 7 o'clock, we'll kick off track one, side one of American Idiot from Green Day, and play it all the way through, one track per hour, until we have played this epic LP in its entirety, all a part of Summit Essentials. The latest from Suki Waterhouse on the way next hour, as well as new stuff from Telehealth. This is new from Interpol. The album is called This Mirror Weighs a Ton. It should be out towards the end of August. This is See Out Loud, Interpol, on the Summit.

0: Akron, Canton, Youngstown weather at the Summit.
1: Extreme heat warning remains in effect through tomorrow night. Today, sunny, hot, and breezy with a high near 98 with heat index values as high as 107. Tonight, clear skies, low around 74. Tomorrow, sunny, hot, and breezy with a high near 98 with heat index values as high as 105. In Athens, extreme heat warning remains in effect through Friday night. Today in Athens, sunny and hot with a high near 96 with heat index values as high as 103. Tonight in Athens, clear skies, low around 73. And in Athens tomorrow, patchy fog in the morning, otherwise sunny and hot with a high near 98 and heat index values as high as 103. 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

0: If you're one of those who believes the best music was released decades ago, you haven't been listening to The Summit enough. 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

From the debut LP called Act One from Cassius Culpepper, Man of His Word. Here on The Summit this morning, Graham Parker, the great Graham Parker, getting us started. 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Sorry, I was getting through the final remnants of this new kind of sugarless cookie recipe for breakfast. I didn't do a very good job of that, so I was kind of forcing it down. So sorry about that, but it was okay. It's Matt here. Hey, hope you're staying safe. It's you know, the weather situation that, you know, we always kind of dream about, you know, in February. But man, I wish it was 90 degrees. But now you got it, and it can be dangerous. So I hope you're safe, and I hope you have a place to cool off. And so, yes, we'll looks like we're enduring some of these temperatures, you know, over the course of, say, the next week. I mean, it may not be like it was a little yesterday and will be today and possibly tomorrow by this time next week. But yeah, we're in the teeth of summer. So here we go, the first day of July. A happy birthday as well to my old pal Chris, who is listening on the app up in Connecticut. It's his birthday today. Love you, buddy. Happy birthday. In the meantime, new music from San Diego. That's right, from The Sacred Souls. This is Any Old Fool on The Summit.

0: 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And some surprises.
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Back to 1987 for Peter Garrett and Midnight Oil from their Diesel and Dust CD. The big hit, Beds Are Burning, here on the Summit this morning, the station where it's all about the winning. This time around, all about the winning for Caller 6 at 330-761-3099. 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

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Meek on the way right now from Pet Sounds. It's the Beach Boys on the Summit.

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1: 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We'll get to all of the forecasts for our listening areas and a hot forecast as well here in just a little bit. Chad is on the way in, and I will leave you with new music from Telehealth. This is Cool Job. You and I will be hanging out tomorrow at 3 bells in the afternoon, in for Brad, okay? I'll look forward to it, and we'll talk to you tomorrow. 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

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Starlight, the new one from this band out of LA. And hello, good morning, welcome. We have now reached the second half of the year. It's July 1st, and yeah, pretty wild to think about it that way, right? Halfway part of the year is here, and let's celebrate with some great music. I'm Chad Miller. Good to be with you. 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Up for grabs soon, your chance to win tickets to see 10,000 Maniacs live at the Celestia Theater in downtown Wadsworth, Saturday, September 19th. Your chance to win those tickets coming up throughout the day, courtesy of Wadsworth Square Foundation. That will be happening soon. We're going to do some local music, though, out of the Cleveland area with Carlos Jones and Holdback Syndrome here on the Summit FM.

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1: 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Buffalo Traffic Jam on the new song Fool's Gold off the forthcoming debut full-length album due out here later this summer. 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

0: Revolt into style. It's an excavation process on par with discovering the great pyramids of the Incan ruins, the lost cord, the mysteries of Stonehenge, and whether or not Bigfoot drove a UFO.
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Evan Dando and his band The Lemonheads, alt-rock greatness from 1993, that song called Down About It. And I'm Chad Miller with a reminder that coming up here at 12 o'clock noon to start the Summit Lunch Hour, going to be checking in with our friends Bridget Linton and Bill Squire to talk about the upcoming Colleague Infinity Zone and all the plans as part of that for the Colleague Championship Tournament PGA Golf event happening at Firestone Country Club here a little bit later this month. We'll check in with them here at the top of the hour. Music now from Pittsburgh-based indie rock band Feeble Little Horse. This is their new one called Rewind on the Summit FM.

The station that Simon Perkins would have listened to had radio existed and had we been on the air in 1825. The Ohio Music Experience is on the summit.

Musically adventurous, community-focused, non-commercial public radio here on the Summit FM. One of those deep cuts that is a beloved favorite amongst fans of that band. It is the Dave Matthews Band on the Summit from the Crash CD 1996 and their song Number 41. Prior to that, we heard a very buzzed about young indie rock band out of Pittsburgh, Feeble Little Horse, returning with a new album titled Bitknot, their third, and that song from it called Rewind. 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The Cleveland Orchestra will pay tribute to the American musical narrative with Copland's Lincoln Portrait and Gershwin's An American in Paris, along with jazz-infused rhythms and melodies, complemented by songs and spirituals.

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Thank you.

Coming in hot, that is the British band Wolf Alice, a song we got about a year ago at this time, Bloom Baby Bloom, from one of the best albums released last year in our world of music, their fourth album, The Clearing, which came out at the end of last summer. Great record, great song right there from Wolf Alice. I'm Chad Miller. You know, it's a hot, sunny, summertime day out there. It's time for some dark sunglasses, right? This is Chrissy Hynde on the Summit FM.

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It is the Summit FM with Casey Musgraves, oversharing with our listening audience. That one called Dry Spell. Fun song off the new album Middle of Nowhere, which is out now. Casey Musgraves with another big album release, and along with that, another big arena tour, which will be making its way across America this fall, including stop in Pittsburgh, September 8th at PPG Paints Arena, and in Columbus on September 9th at the Schottenstein Center. Several opportunities to see her live later this year. Chrissy Hynde before that from the solo record Stockholm in 2014. That was Dark Sunglasses. 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For more information and a list of upcoming events, mainstreetkent.org. More music to come as we get into the Summit Lunch Hour on this first day of July. We got music on the way next hour from Amel and the Sniffers. We'll do the new one from Bridget Calls Me Baby, a 90s alt-rock classic from Cake, the new one from Olivia Dean. We'll also, again, check in via conversation with our friends Bridget Linton and Bill Squire, talking about the upcoming Kollig PGA Golf Event interview and all the fun to be had in the Kollig Infinity Zone. We'll get to that next hour, and another chance to win those concert tickets to see 10,000 Maniacs at the Celestia Theater in Wadsworth, September 19th. Your chance to win coming up during the Summit Lunch Hour, courtesy of Wadsworth Square Foundation. All that to come, but first, music from the Vindies, one of the best in our local music scene here in Northeast Ohio. The Vindies off the new album Trapdoor with their latest Same Stars on the Summit FM.

0: Akron, Canton, Youngstown weather at the Summit.
1: An extreme heat warning is in effect until 8 p.m. tomorrow evening. For our Wednesday together, it'll be sunny, breezy, and extremely hot today, a high near 98 degrees. Tonight, clear and breezy, low around 74. Tomorrow, sunny, breezy, and extremely hot, again, a high near 98 degrees. Today in Athens, sunny, breezy, and hot with a high near 96. And tonight in Athens, patchy fog overnight, otherwise mostly clear, low around 73 degrees. With your latest Summit forecast, I'm Chad Miller.
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1: You are listening to The Summit FM. I'm Chad Miller in Studio B with a couple of guests who are ready for a pretty big event coming up here, and that is the College Championship PGA Tournament and the College Infinity Zone that goes along with that. I am joined by Bridget Linton and comedian Bill Squire. Happy to have you both here to talk about this really cool event now in its third and final year of this incarnation of what's going on. How are you guys? Good to have you here.
2: We're doing great. Thanks for having us.
1: Yeah, Bridget, I know you are a frequent host of this event and a frequent host of many things around Northeast Ohio. Yeah. And Bill, you're one of the great comedians in Northeast Ohio that we have as well, right?
3: Thank you. That's not what I've heard, but I appreciate you saying that.
2: See, Bill, I think you're even bigger than just Northeast Ohio.
3: Oh, thank you.
2: Yeah.
3: Is that a fat joke?
2: No, I am next to a real superstar here with Bill Squire.
1: Bridget is saying one step closer to world domination, I think, is what she's going for here.
3: Well, you know, they bring me back and then they bring LeBron back. We can't be stopped.
2: Yeah,
3: you know?
2: There we go.
1: Let's hope so, right? So we got a big thing coming up here July 8th through the 12th. Again, the College Companies Championship PGA Tour event and with the College Infinity Zone on the grounds there as well at Firestone Country Club. It's happening July 8th through the 12th. And there is a lot going on in this Infinity Zone. Yes. And Bridget, that is what you've been familiar with all these years. Tell us a little bit more about what's going on in the Infinity Zone here.
2: Yes. So it's super awesome. Obviously, golf has been a huge part of Northeast Ohio, specifically at Firestone Country Club. Mm-hmm. I grew up in this area. I love going to watch all the professional golfers. But what's different about College Companies Championship is this College Infinity Zone. It is unbelievable. So after the ball drops, it turns into a full-blown music festival. We've got food trucks. We've got music. For the first time this year, we have some comedy, which I'll let Bill talk a little bit more about. But we also have a concert coming on that Friday, Bailey Zimmerman. Mm-hmm. He's a huge country star. Mm-hmm. And this is the first time he's ever performing in Akron. It might be the only time he'll ever perform in Akron. And it's at Firestone Country Club. So you know it's a big deal if he agrees to do this, coming to the Infinity Zone.
3: Well, and with him coming here, this is going to be a more intimate setting to see him than if he comes through.
1: Absolutely.
3: Next time it's going to be like an arena show. It's going to be a huge show. And this one you're going to get to be like not a bad seat in the house kind of situation and really get to enjoy that for him and all the different events going on in the Infinity Zone, including, you know, a comedy show outside, which... crazy.
1: And Bill, you'll be part of that, actually.
3: Yeah.
1: So this is a little bit of a historic first for the College Infinity Zone. Bridget, like you mentioned, live music, food trucks. There'll be plenty of lounging and libations, interactive activities, lots more. But also, again, Bill, the world's greatest outdoor comedy show that happens to be at a golf tournament. Who all's going to be there? You're going to be part of this.
3: At a golf tournament. That's part of the name of it, because we can't say it's the world's greatest comedy show ever until it actually happens. We can find out, because it's going to be a great lineup. It's me. It's Mike Polk Jr., it's Mary Santora, and Elijah Nevels is hosting it. We got Mattitude DJing, so it's going to be a lot of fun. And the coolest thing about the whole thing is it is free.
1: It's open to the public.
3: It's open to the public. So if you're not a golf person, but you like to laugh and you like to save money, come on out and get those tickets at collegegolf.com and reserve them, because it's going to be packed. So if you reserve your ticket now, you're in good shape. They got to let you in.
1: Well, this would be Thursday, July 9th, the world's greatest outdoor comedy show at a golf tournament. Again, Mike Polk Jr., yourself, Bill Squire, Mary Santora, Elijah Nevels, open to the public, free admission after play with an RSVP.
2: We just want to make sure we say free.
1: Yes.
2: People love free things.
1: Absolutely.
2: And so typically in the past, it's always been, you know, you buy your tickets, you get all the experience of the golf and this. Well, now, hey, if you're not a golf fan, still come enjoy all of the fun.
1: A little bit of something for everyone. Yeah. And that continues on Friday, July 10th. Bridget, you mentioned it, the Bailey Zimmerman concert. Yes. Now, this is a separately ticketed event because he's pretty much kind of a big deal in the world of country music.
2: For sure.
1: The Shootouts will be opening. And, I mean, and like you said, Bill, he's going to, this is a cozy little spot for him that he doesn't normally do.
3: It's a chance to see someone on the way up.
1: Right.
2: Yes.
3: So you get in now, you get to say, I saw him when? At the Kaliga Infinity Zone, whereas the next time, you know, you're going to be sitting at the top of Brown Stadium being like, I saw him with binoculars.
2: Yes, it's going to be a rare, intimate setting, and I'm not a huge country fan, but I had to go watch some of his stuff. He is so good. It's so much high energy.
1: Yeah.
2: So if you're looking for a fun time, looking for a fun party, it's a Friday night. That's the place to be.
1: Well, and then Saturday, July 11th, it's going to be Rockin' on the Green inside the Kaliga Infinity Zone, a military appreciation concert with some artists in our world here at the Summit FM. We're talking Red Wanting Blue, along with the Trues, and a local Akron band, a band named Ashes, opening up. That is also open to the public. Free admission after play with an RSVP. There'll be fireworks on site after that, too.
2: That's always one of my favorite nights. It is military appreciation night, and just to see, you know, veterans come out and for us to give them their appreciation that they truly deserve. And this one's so special as it's right after 4th of July, too. Everyone's still in that fun American spirit, patriotic. So it's always such a great time. But Red Wanting Blue, they are out of this world. Oh, yeah. I have friends that are already like, what time do I need to get there to make sure I am front row? Because everyone loves them so much. And what better way to kick off the finale of the tournament here at Firestone Country Club. Yeah. That'll be the final night.
1: I mean,
2: the Infinity
1: Zone.
2: They have
1: such a cult following and such a devoted fan base here in Northeast Ohio. We've been playing Red Wanting Blue for, I don't know, 20 plus years at this radio station. So that'll be a good time. Rockin' on the Green, Saturday, July 11th, a military appreciation concert headlined by Red Wanting Blue along with the Trues. And you know what? Again, wear your Summit t-shirts out there, everyone. 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Last year was a ticketed event. That is also free as well. So no ticket required this year, but you have to RSVP. You can do that at kaligagolf.com. Look for Bridget Linton out there. She'll be out there hosting throughout, and Bill Squire will be there for the world's greatest comedy show that happens to be at a golf course that'll be on Thursday, July 9th. It's going to be a great time out there, you guys, and we're so looking forward to it. Thank you both for coming in, Bridget Linton and Bill Squire. We'll see you out there at the Kaliga Companies Championship PGA Tour event at Firestone Country Club, and within that, the Kaliga Infinity Zone, where you can see all this great stuff happening. Thank you guys for coming in today.
2: Thank you. 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

Mumford & Sons on the Summit Lunch Hour off the band's sixth album, Prize Fighter, released earlier this year. 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Now, we go back to, the year 1997. This song was around here anyway in the world of alternative rock radio. The song was everywhere. It was inescapable and a big hit in this part of the world for that 1997 year in alternative. 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

I roll it on through the Summit Lunch Hour today. The charming, easy breezy sounds of Olivia Dean out of the UK and her latest So Easy to Fall in Love, found on her second album titled The Art of Loving, which has really taken off now, of course, in her native country, but here in the States as well. 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The Blue Heron Homecoming is an annual environmental festival that provides community members with a chance to learn about the Akron Waterways Renewed program. 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Music now from this duo out of Philadelphia. We got this song a little over a decade ago now. Really fun sounds here from these two. This is Marion Hill and One Time on the Summit Lunch Hour.

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3: Reluctantly crouched at the starting line. Engines pumping and thumping in time. The green light flashes, the flags go up. Churning

Yes, one of those classic slackery-themed alt-rock anthems from the mid-1990s. That is Cake on the Summit Lunch Hour and The Distance with myself, Chad Miller, now giving you a chance to win. It's true. It's true. Concert ticket giveaway now in progress. Good luck to you. Looking for caller number 6 right now at 330-761-3099 for a pair of tickets to see 10,000 Maniacs live at the Celestia Theater in downtown Wadsworth Saturday, September 19th. Again, that's caller 6 at 330-761-3099 for two tickets to see 10,000 Maniacs at the Celestia Theater in Wadsworth. Now we'll continue with the latest from Metric. This is Victim of Luck on the Summit Lunch Hour.

0: A Summit Wellness Moment. It's a chance to not just feel better, but feel better-er.
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2: What? Cleaning up helps me chill? You know, I can be messy with guitars and amps and gears all over my house. It's sometimes hard to keep the place tidy. But many mental health professionals agree that keeping your living space clean is shown to promote calmness and a sense of control over your day-to-day life. Your home environment doesn't need to be spotless, but clutter can be harmful to your mental state, contributing to depression, trouble focusing, confusion, and stress. Okay, so what can people like me do? Start small. If beginning to improve your space feels overwhelming, just choose one area to start. Be mindful through your day. Instead of putting items down, get in the habit of putting them away. Small actions like putting clothes away right after they're washed can help lessen the task when you go to clean later. Get rid of stuff. Going through your place to find items to donate or get rid of can go a long way towards keeping your home minimally cluttered and clean. Less is often so much more, and I like having less, except, of course, when it comes to guitars. That's your Summit Wellness Moment for today.
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From the Rattle and Hum LP 1988, U2 and B.B. King on the Summit Lunch Hour, and When Love Comes to Town with me, Chad Miller, and my favorite song from 2 years ago. This song still gets me fired up. I would run through a brick wall for this band. This is Amel and the Sniffers. You Should Not Be Doing That here on the Summit Lunch Hour.

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Winding down the Summit Lunch Hour with a band that has fully arrived in the world of roots rock and Americana from Mobile, Alabama. New standalone single we got for this summer from the Red Clay Strays and their latest Demons in Your Choir. In there as well from Australia. I love this band. Amel and the Sniffers. You Should Not Be Doing That. Their third record, Cartoon Darkness, came out several years ago. And yes, it rocks the whole thing. Chad here with you and more to come next hour on this first day of July. Music coming up from Bruce Springsteen. We'll do the Gaslight Anthem from a while ago. New one from Bleachers. We'll have another new song from Brother Wallace. A classic from Lou Reed as well. All that on the other side of this from 21 Pilots and their new single, Drag Path, on the Summit Lunch Hour.

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1: An extreme heat warning is in effect until 8 p.m. tomorrow evening. For our Wednesday together, it'll be sunny, breezy, and extremely hot today, a high near 98 degrees. Tonight, clear and breezy, low around 74. Tomorrow, sunny, breezy, and extremely hot, again, a high near 98 degrees. Today in Athens, sunny, breezy, and hot with a high near 96. And tonight in Athens, patchy fog overnight, otherwise mostly clear, low around 73 degrees. With your latest Summit forecast, I'm Chad Miller.
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Certainly one of the biggest songs of the summer so far. 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Riptides is new from Death Cab, who will be performing in concert July 15th at Jacobs Pavilion in Cleveland. Should be a great show up there for, a couple weeks from today, in fact. 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That's this Friday from 6 to 9 p.m. on Kenmore Boulevard. The evening will include live music from Bob Frank and his Delta Blues and Apostle Jones, along with vendors, food trucks, and family activities, and a festival-style street party. For more information, betterkenmore.org. Music continues now. Another hot new song from Brother Wallace from down south in Georgia off the debut record Electric Love, which is out now. 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

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Bleachers and new music from the band led by Jack Antonoff. That one called You and Forever from the new record Everyone for 10 Minutes. That's out now. Bleachers, of course, just put on a heck of a show a couple weeks ago now out at Jacobs Pavilion in Cleveland. 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On Thursday, July 9th, listeners are invited to a first for a golf tournament, an after-play outdoor comedy show. The Infinity Zone Comedy Showcase will feature Mike Polk Jr., Bill Squire, Mary Santora, and Elijah Nevels, plus music by DJ Mattitude. Infinity Zone gates open at 5 p.m. The event is open to the public and pre-registration is encouraged. 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

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I wondered if he had the right guy. Well, it turns out he had a plan to bring our well-known Canadian show to the other side of Lake Erie via the Summit. He was quite the fan of the show, and it all worked out. And now Summit listeners in Akron, Canton, Youngstown, and Athens, Ohio, can hear the show each weeknight at 9 p.m. The ongoing history of new music on the Summit.

There you go. Going back a ways for that one from the year 2010, the Gaslight Anthem on the Summit and the Diamond Church Street Choir with me, Chad Miller, playing these tunes for you on a Wednesday afternoon. One of our favorites here in the local music scene throughout the 330, Mark Lee Shannon, and a tribute to Michael Stanley, of course. He was in his band, The Resonators, for quite some time. An ode to his departed friend, Mark Lee Shannon, with Steady On the Summit FM.

The station that Jerome Monroe Smucker would have listened to when he founded J.M. Smucker Company in 1897 in Orrville. The Ohio Music Experience is on the summit.

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The mashup that is Satisfaction Skank, combining songs from, yes, both Fatboy Slim and the Rolling Stones. Pretty cool, right? 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

That's the boss, of course, Bruce Springsteen on The Summit with Live It in the Future. That's off the album titled Magic, released in 2007, a late career standout of a record for him throughout the years. Chad here with you, and continuing now with Fontaine's D.C. Man, this album really just exploded everywhere 2 years ago, and the album Romance, one of the best in their catalog, and really took them to another level. One of those songs from that album, Fontaine's D.C. with Favorite on The Summit FM.

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excellent new song there from Bruce Hornsby. You are listening to The Summit FM. And yes, Bruce Hornsby back with the new album released earlier this spring. That's the title track from it, called Indigo Park. We had Fontaines, D.C. before that, out of Ireland, and their song Favorite from several years ago. I'm Chad Miller with lots more ahead on this Wednesday afternoon. Next hour, we're going to give you another opportunity coming up soon to win those concert tickets to see 10,000 Maniacs at the Celestia Theater in downtown Wadsworth. Coming up Saturday, September 19th, your chance to win happening very soon, courtesy of Wadsworth Square Foundation, along with music from Iron and Wine next hour. Also, Little Feet, the new one from Brandi Carlile. We'll do one from Oasis. John Hyatt is on the way. All that and more, 60 minutes of continuous commercial-free music, starting now with gritty garage rock band from the East Coast. This is Deer Tick and their new one, Mary Singletary, on the Summit FM.

0: Akron, Canton, Youngstown weather at the Summit.
1: An extreme heat warning is in effect until 8 p.m. tomorrow evening. For our Wednesday together, it'll be sunny, breezy, and extremely hot today, a high near 98 degrees. Tonight, clear and breezy, low around 74. Tomorrow, sunny, breezy, and extremely hot, again, a high near 98 degrees. Today in Athens, sunny, breezy, and hot with a high near 96. And tonight in Athens, patchy fog overnight, otherwise mostly clear, low around 73 degrees. With your latest Summit forecast, I'm Chad Miller.
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1: Starting off another hour of music on this first day of July and getting ever closer to that Independence Day holiday weekend. Chad Miller ready to go if you are. First things first, yeah, another chance to win concert tickets. Here we go. The time is now to call in, and good luck to you. Caller number 6 at 330-761-3099. You'll win a pair of tickets to see 10,000 Maniacs performing live at the Celestia Theater in downtown Wadsworth Saturday, September 19th. Again, that's caller 6 at 330-761-3099 for two tickets to see 10,000 Maniacs at the Celestia Theater in Wadsworth. Now we'll kick off the hour of music with the great John Hiatt, Angel Eyes, here on the Summit FM.

0: We don't want to hear anyone saying that music isn't as good as it used to be. 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

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Man, that is a fun song, all right. New from Goose, a song called Good to Be off the new record titled Big Modern, which came out not even a month ago. And unfortunately, no tour dates around us, but I have a feeling they'll be back soon enough. They always do come back around our way. They do love Ohio when they're out touring. John Hyatt kicked off the hour with Angel Eyes. 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

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New song, Church and State, found on the new record, Returning to Myself. Getting a little loud and rocking and having some things to say on that particular new song from Brandi. 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Work It Health will have a booth located on the Main Street stage where Mark Lee Shannon will perform The Sound of Recovery on Friday, July 24th at 6 p.m. For more information and online appointments, workathealth.com. Chad here with you on this Wednesday afternoon. Hope you're doing well. We got some, quite a combination here of two terrific artists who you wouldn't think would pair up, but they sound great here. John Legend, along with Brittany Howard from Alabama Shakes. This is Darkness and Light on the Summit FM.

Hi there, I'm Alan Cross, and I'm the host of the ongoing history of new music on The Summit. 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

Classic rock sounds from 1973, Little Feet on the Summit, and Dixie Chicken, a title track to that album from back then. I'm Chad Miller, and we got now the mega hit of the year so far. 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And in the midst of a tour of Major League Baseball stadiums across America, including a stop at PNC Park in Pittsburgh on Friday, this is Noah Kahan and The Great Divide on the Summit FM.

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Song called In Your Ocean from Iron and Wine, one of my personal favorite songs of the year so far, which it carries a bit of added weight now that we're at the halfway point of the year, right? Noah Kahn in there as well with The Great Divide. 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We go back now to the classic album from 1998 from Lucinda Williams, the Car Wheels on a Gravel Road CD, an instant classic upon its release. Here's Lucinda Williams with Joy on the

established artists, vintage legends, rising stars, and local icons. 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

Joseph Arthur on the Summit. I don't know, maybe the first of his many appearances in Studio C. That one from way back in November of 2000, the turn of the millennium. Joseph Arthur live in Studio C with In the Sun. And I'm Chad Miller with, well, plenty of that out there right now. It is a hot one. Take care of yourselves out there. Stay hydrated. Stay in the shade. Stay in the air conditioning if you can, honestly. We got one now from Tame Impala. They're going to be doing a big, huge arena tour this summer, including a stop at Nationwide Arena in Columbus, August 25th. Tame Impala with Dracula on the Summit FM.

I'm Alan Cross, host of the ongoing history of new music on The Summit FM. 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

It is the Summit FM and Miles Smith with new music, the British singer-songwriter with that song called Hold Me in the Dark. Miles Smith off the now-released debut full-length album titled My Mess, My Heart, My Life. And Tame Impala before that, which is the project of Kevin Parker from Perth, Australia, song called Dracula from his latest album, Deadbeat. And that's it for me, Chad Miller. Turn things over to Brad Savage, who is up next, ready to go and be on the radio for you. Lots of surprises along the way, like he does in other cool songs and sounds and fun stuff, as always. Brad Savage up next to get you through the rest of this Wednesday afternoon. As for myself, Chad Miller, turning you on to this one from a few years ago. We got this one in the fall of 2022. 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

0: Akron, Canton, Youngstown weather at the Summit.
1: An extreme heat warning is in effect until 8 p.m. on Friday. For later this evening, clear and breezy, low around 74 degrees. Tomorrow, sunny, breezy, and extremely hot with a high near 98. Tomorrow night, mostly clear and breezy, low around 75 degrees. Tonight in Athens, mostly clear, low around 76. And tomorrow in Athens, sunny, breezy, and extremely hot with a high near 97 degrees. With your latest Summit forecast, I'm Chad Miller.
0: 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Now, let's venture in. Now entering the music room with Brad's lifelong collection of CDs, vinyl, 45s, even 8-track tapes. He really does have an entire room devoted to music, and the stacks of CDs overflow all over the house too. With personal selections from the vaults of Brad's music collection, this is Brad's Bin on the Summit.
2: 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It's Canada Day today, July 1st, 1867, the day of Canadian independence. And I love Canada. This is Weird Al on Brad's Bin on the Summit.

Canadian idiot. It's Weird Al Yankovic on Brad's Bin on the Summit. We'll have a salute to Canada throughout the day today, and tonight at 7, a Canadian salute in music on the Summit FM. It is the Canadian Day of Independence. They go each year on July 1st, a little bit before we do here in the U.S. on July 4th. So it is the Summit FM. I'm Brad Savage. Now to the United Kingdom of Great Britain with the Police. This was their first ever single in 1977. The Police were basically a punk band at the beginning. They had a single called Fall Out and Nothing Achieving. Here's Nothing Achieving on the Summit.

UB40 with Akron's own Chrissy Hind. I Got You Babe on the Summit and early material by The Police from their first single, Nothing Achieving. I'm Brad Savage. Hi, good afternoon. 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This Friday, July 3rd, out at Lock 3 Park in downtown Akron, Donny Iris and the Cruisers will be playing songs from their nearly 50-year catalog, including Aaliyah and Love Is Like a Rock, Agnes, and more. 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Speaking of Canada Day, so we've got a Canadian salute tonight at 7 o'clock special tonight. And then right now we're going to play a chart-topping weird instrumental duo from Quebec. They wear polka dot costumes and they are called Engine de Poitrine. And this is Sarnese. And literally, they have two albums just officially re-released. And both are on the Billboard 200 albums chart. And they're like topping alternative albums sales charts. Engine de Poitrine on the Summit.

Synchronites themselves. That is You Gotta Lose, recent material from the Black Keys on The Summit. And from Canada, Angine de Poitrine. They are from Quebec. That was Sarnese off their Volume 2 album. More Canadian salutes coming up throughout the day. In fact, in about an hour, we're going to check in with Akron-based drummer Annie Lillis of the band The Suffragettes, who are wrapping up a tour in Canada right now. She's been doing this on the road reporting for us. We call it Annie A-Go-Go. We've got another episode with Akron's own Annie Lillis in about an hour here on The Summit. Here's Bob Dylan on The Summit.

Your car. You loved everything about it. Its questionable handling. Its fake leather seats. A muffler that announced your arrival wherever you went. 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Weird. 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

0: That's Robert Bradley's Blackwater Surprise on the Summit, and that was Once Upon a Time. A tribute to Marvin Gaye. Well, let's do this contest. Home slice. 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
0: On our 330 salute today, Barry Carroll, Larry Elefante, the Robert Ethington Quintet, and something from Patrick Sweeney, who next week will be back in Akron appearing at Musica. It's 330 at 330 on the Summit, the scenic route. 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

That's Barry Carroll. It's called Good to Me on the Summit out of Youngstown, 330 at 330. And back to 2021, the scenic route with Wild, great Akron band on our 330 Ohio Salute program. 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So this is Ohio's Camp with Moonsmoke, live on the Summit FM.

Larry on the Summit. That's Larry Elefante. And that was My Red Dog. The Summit FM and 330 at 330. Coming back to Akron. He lives in Nashville nowadays, but he's a longtime Akronite. And home is Akron at heart. We will always consider Patrick Sweeney a hometown Akron favorite. Well, he's coming back to Musica on July 10th. This is Patrick Sweeney with My Time Ain't Long on the Summit.

That's Patrick Sweeney on the Summit. My time ain't long. And he's coming back. Akron's Musica is the place on July 10th. 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It all culminates in a fireworks display. And for tickets and more information on the Blossom Music Festival season, clevelandorchestra.com. 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

0: Quintet, top-notch players in that jazz group. That's Bob Ethington of Unit 5 and of Glenn Leisure and other bands, and now his jazz quintet that was Baked Alaskan. Robert Ethington is also part of our show From Akron and Beyond, a podcast and radio broadcast. 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
1: Akron, Canton, Youngstown weather at the Summit.
2: An extreme heat warning is in effect until 8 p.m. on Friday. For later this evening, clear and breezy, low around 74 degrees. Tomorrow, sunny, breezy, and extremely hot with a high near 98. Tomorrow night, mostly clear and breezy, low around 75 degrees. Tonight in Athens, mostly clear, low around 76. And tomorrow in Athens, sunny, breezy, and extremely hot with a high near 97 degrees. With your latest Summit forecast, I'm Chad Miller.
1: 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A wide, eclectic, inclusive mix of a little bit of everything. We just love music. Multiple eras and genres. And sometimes left field surprises. We found this one in the archives, and it hasn't been heard in a while. Welcome to Sorry Not Sorry on the Summit.
0: All right, so it's Canada Day, July 1st, 1867, Canadian independence. We've got a Canadian artist salute coming up at 7 o'clock special tonight. And right now, an all-time Canadian classic. And what a song it is from Gordon Lightfoot, the Canadian Railroad Trilogy, on Canada Day on the Summit.

Gordon Lightfoot on Canada Day on the summit. I love Canada. We're going to do a Canadian salute for our theme tonight at 7 o'clock special on the Summit FM. And more Canadian goodness on the way as Akron's Annie Lillis, drummer of the Surfrajets, a band founded in Toronto. Well, she's on the road with the Surfrajets, and she will give us reflections from the road coming up just after, around 4:30 this afternoon. We'll check in with Annie Agogo on the Summit FM. 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

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Annie Agogo with Akronite Annie Lillis, drummer of the Surfra Jets, coming up in just a few minutes. And here's David Gray on the Summit.

where the rubber meets the road. Goodyear, Firestone, Goodrich, and General Tire. All part of the Rubber City heritage. We are Akron Proud on the Summit.

That's Johnny Blue Skies and the Dark Clouds on the Summit. It's actually Sturgill Simpson, and it's not a very well-kept secret, but it's Sturgill Simpson's alias, Johnny Blue Skies, with Situation on the Summit FM. 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More information at akronlibrary.org. Annie Agogo on the road with Annie Lillis coming up in just a minute. Here's the Dirty Knobs. This is Mike Campbell and the Dirty Knobs, and formerly Tom Petty's right-hand man for 40-some years. He is one of the Heartbreakers. This is the Dirty Knobs with Irish Girl on the Summit.

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2: Summit listeners, welcome back to Annie A Go-Go, my audio tour diary from the road with my band, the Surfer Jets. My name is Annie Lillis, and I just want to say thank you for listening. Friends, we have reached the point in the tour where the exhaustion is setting in. I'm coming to you today from Waterloo, Ontario. Hey, at least I correctly identified the city. I'm not that confused yet. But I will tell you, I've been drinking coffee at 6 p.m. during soundcheck. We're at that point now. I'm getting the hotel rooms confused. You know, we stay in a different hotel every night, and I'm like, are we in room 223 tonight? Are we in room 159? I'm going up the elevator, but we're on the first floor. I am all over the place. But if my worst problem is that I'm a little bit sleepy right now, I really can't complain because we've had an amazing run so far. We just had a string of sold out shows. Yay. We got to drive through Glacier National Park on our way to Canada. And in fact, my friend Abby, our bass player, and I got to take a little rhythm section detour to Banff and Lake Louise when we were playing a show in Calgary recently. So that was amazing. Got to take in some nature and go on a little hike. Loved that. We had a pool day with some friends in Saskatchewan who hosted us kindly at their house. It was so lovely. So really, I'm hanging in there. What do I have to complain about? But today I did want to pick a song that would maybe bring the energy a little bit. So this is a song that a good friend of mine played me somewhat recently. And he was like, oh, Annie, check out this song. It's by Paul Anka. And I'm like, Paul Anka? Like puppy love Paul Anka? I'm not sure if I'm going to like this. He was like, just give it a chance. And it's become one of my favorite songs, actually. I listen to it all the time to hype myself up. The song is called Uh-Huh, and as I mentioned, it's by Paul Anka. I hope you enjoy it. Hope it gives you a little boost of energy here, like I know it's going to give me. And if you want to follow along with me on tour, you can always follow me at Very Famous Drummer on Instagram or find my band on all socials at The Surfer Jets. Summit listeners, thanks as always for listening, and I will see you on down the road. Take care. Uh-huh.

Annie Agogo with Paul Anka. I agree. I would not have thought that there would be an early 60s Paul Anka tune that was a banger like that. But yeah, that is a pretty good song. And I always would have just thought he was, you know, puppy love and whatever. But that's Annie Agogo, Annie Lillis of Akron, one of the two members of the Surfer Jets based in Akron. And it is Canada Day. The band was founded in Toronto. The other two women in that band are from Toronto. So the band is half Canadian, half Akron. That's a pretty good mixture right there. The Surfer Jets. Here's what they sound like. All female instrumental surf music. This is Spice Up Your Life. It's a Spice Girls cover song on the Summit.

Happy birthday, America. A 250th salute from the Summit FM. We are happy to acknowledge our nation's and our station's independence. It's about the music. This is the Summit.

That's Langhorne Slim on the Summit. That's On Fire. And the Suffragettes before that with their cover of Spice Girls' Spice Up Your Life. 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For details and more information, MahoningHistory.org. 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

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And we had Ray, Where's My Husband? We had Zeppelin, we had Bleachers, The Summit FM. 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

0: Akron, Canton, Youngstown weather at the Summit.
1: An extreme heat warning is in effect until 8 p.m. on Friday. For later this evening, clear and breezy, low around 74 degrees. Tomorrow, sunny, breezy, and extremely hot with a high near 98. Tomorrow night, mostly clear and breezy, low around 75 degrees. Tonight in Athens, mostly clear, low around 76. And tomorrow in Athens, sunny, breezy, and extremely hot with a high near 97 degrees. With your latest Summit forecast, I'm Chad Miller.
0: This is WAPS Akron Canton, WAPS HD1 Akron, and WKTL Struthers Youngstown. 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

That's a man of his word. That's Cassius Culpepper on The Summit and the Clarks with their cover, What a Wonderful World. I'm Brad Savage on the 5 o'clock ride home. 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

Michael Stipe on the Summit with I Played the Fool, the first new anything from Michael Stipe in over 3 years. It's the theme and the title song to the film Rooster on HBO. Great film. It's with Andrew Watt, who is also one of the producers on the new Rolling Stones album that comes out next Friday. And we're going to hear one of the new Stones tunes coming up in a few minutes as our 5 o'clock ride home continues. 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

evolution began here. In the early 1970s, the home of Devo, daring to be different. We are The Summit.

Devo on the Summit, Uncontrollable Urge. Happy Canada Day. It is the Canadian Independence Day. We've got a Canada salute tonight on the 7 o'clock special on the Summit FM. Now, we were talking a little while ago about producer Andrew Watt, who appears on the new Michael Stipe song that we just played, I Played the Fool. Well, he is also one of the producer engineers on the new Rolling Stones album, Foreign Tongues. That album comes out next Friday. He is credited on this new Stones tune as well, In the Stars, on the Summit FM.

Gorillaz on the Summit. That was Orange County. And Rolling Stones' new material, In the Stars. 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Work It Health will have a booth located on the Main Street stage where Mark Lee Shannon will perform The Sound of Recovery on Friday, July 24th at 6 p.m. For more information and for online appointments, workithealth.com. This is the Cleveland band Cloud Nothings, released in 2020. And by the way, the band, three of the original guys in the band were from Medina. They met in Cleveland and started the band. 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

Otis Redding on the Summit FM. That was Hard to Handle. A lot of times we'll play that song and people go, wait, I didn't even know the Black Crowes were a cover song. But yes. Hard to Handle, Otis Redding, 68. Cloud Nothings before that on the Summit. It's all about music. 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

That's Doors, the new one by Noah Kahan on the Summit off the Great Divide. 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A salute to Canada Day coming up on the 7 o'clock special. Plus the Jayhawks, Cannons, Vance Joy, Ella Langley, and more in our next hour on the Summit FM. I'm Brad Savage. Good afternoon. And this is Muse. The new album is called The Wow Signal. It's their 10th album. This is Be With You by Muse on the Summit.

0: Akron, Canton, Youngstown weather at the Summit.
1: An extreme heat warning is in effect until 8 p.m. on Friday. For later this evening, clear and breezy, low around 74 degrees. Tomorrow, sunny, breezy, and extremely hot with a high near 98. Tomorrow night, mostly clear and breezy, low around 75 degrees. Tonight in Athens, mostly clear, low around 76. And tomorrow in Athens, sunny, breezy, and extremely hot with a high near 97 degrees. With your latest Summit forecast, I'm Chad Miller.
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cannons on the summit. That was Starlight, Ben Folds 5, Brick, and we had Phoenix 1901, new music by Muse, Be With You. 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

Sam Fender with Olivia Dean on that duet called Rain Me In. That song was like number one for like 10 weeks in the UK a couple of months back. And they're both the hottest developing artists. Sam Fender won the Brit Award a couple of years back. Olivia Dean just won the Best New Artist Grammy. And we also played Timbuk 3, Future's So Bright. We also played Bridget Calls Me Baby on the Summit FM. 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Coming up, another one of the hottest developing artists of the year. I mean, 25 plus million streaming a month on this artist, Ella Langley. We've also got a tune by Zach, local fave Zach. We've got the Black Keys, Aretha Franklin, Vance Joy, all straight ahead. This is Casey Musgraves on the Summit.

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the Jayhawks on the Summit with Save It For a Rainy Day. And Casey Musgraves going through a dry spell, kind of like our heat wave this week on the Summit FM. I'm Brad Savage. Canadian salute tonight at 7. It's Canada Day. It's the Canadian Day of Independence. We'll have a Canadian artist salute at 7 and a new episode of Cruisin' the Decades tonight at 8. And then at 9 o'clock, Alan Cross continues the two-week mega deep dive into the 90s alt-rock music era. Tonight on the Summit, here's Zach, everybody's buddy Zach from Akron. Zach Friedhoff from his album Shyla. Zach has like 25 albums. This was with Gretchen Plus and Ray Flanagan. This is Moran on the Summit.

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That's Ella Langley on the Summit. She's basically the biggest breaking artist of 2026. Her album is Dandelion, number one pop albums. She comes from the country world, but she's crossed over big time. And her biggest song is called Choosin' Texas. She's got another song, Be Her. She's got another one, which is a cover of a Kitty Wells tune from the 50s. Like, she's super cool. She's kind of in the Americana world, but she has blown up well beyond that, for sure. Ella Langley. That song, by the way, is not even a single. It's just a song that I decided we should play. It's like a song. It's an album track. And I just wanted to acknowledge the tremendous success of this breaking artist, Ella Langley, on the Summit FM. Now we give you Vance Joy, Fire and the Flood.

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And Vance Joy before that, and Ella Langley with a tune called You and Me Time. 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

That is Slow Pulp, a band out of Madison, Wisconsin. Better Man on the Summit. The Black Keys with Beautiful People Stay High. It's Canada Day. We've got an all-Canadian salute coming up on our 7 o'clock special. I'm Brad Savage. Good evening. This is S.G. Goodman. This is a cover of Butthole Surfer's song from the 90s. You might recognize it, but I love the tone, the almost sarcastic delivery on this cover here by S.G. Goodman on the Summit FM.

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1: An extreme heat warning is in effect until 8 p.m. on Friday. For tonight, clear and breezy, low around 74 degrees. Tomorrow, sunny, breezy, and extremely hot with a high near 98. Tomorrow night, mostly clear and breezy, low around 75 degrees. Tonight in Athens, mostly clear, low around 76. And tomorrow in Athens, sunny, breezy, and extremely hot with a high near 97 degrees. With your latest Summit forecast, I'm Chad Miller.
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2: It is Canada Day, July 1st, 1867, the day of Canadian independence. 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
3: Okay, now be real nice to him, eh?
4: Okay.
3: Okay. This is the hit single section of our album.
4: Good Day.
3: Good Day. Geddy Lee is here from Rush. Hi, Geddy. I'm Bob McKenzie. This is my brother Doug.
4: How's it going, Geddy?
5: Oh, it's going pretty good. Good day, eh?
3: Good day. Good day. Thanks for coming down to do our hit.
5: Well, it's my pleasure. Eh?
3: Did our lawyer call you?
5: Yeah, I'm. You know, $10 is $10.
3: I hope you don't mind, but there is a photographer that's going to be taking pictures of us together to prove that you were here doing the record.
4: In case people don't believe us.
5: Yeah. How come he's not wearing a toque?
4: Oh, he's not from the Great White North. Yeah. Eh?
3: Okay, so if you'd like to put on a toque and some headphones, we can do the hit single now.
5: Sure.
3: Okay.
5: That'd be great.
3: Do you have the lyric sheet?
5: Oh, yeah. Okay. I memorized them.
3: Oh, great. Beauty.
4: Okay. How did you do that so fast?
5: I'm a professional, eh?
4: Oh. We'll just sit over here, like, while you're singing, eh?
3: Okay.
5: Okay.
3: All right.
5: Okay. Thanks, guys.
3: Okay. Good luck, eh?
4: Good luck.
3: Okay. Yeah.

0: Good day. Welcome to our single. I'm Bob McKenzie, and this is my brother Doug.
1: How's it going, eh?
0: Beauty, eh?
1: Yeah, I like that.
0: Okay.
1: Okay, everyone. This record was my idea.

0: he's insane, eh?
1: Yeah.
0: Yeah, he's good. Okay, so good day. Our topic today is music.
1: That's right, like, because my brother and I are now experts in the field,
0: yeah,
1: eh?
0: Yeah, right, because we're a band now. And, yeah.
1: Well, so, except for him. I'm a band.
0: Oh, how can you do that, making me look bad? You're such a hose hand.

0: another record with you, Hauser. Yeah.
1: Okay, that's fine. I'll do a solo album.
0: Fine, and you'll be looking for me another label.
1: Now everybody's gone. Good day.
0: Good day.
2: So, like, take off to the great white north.
3: Beauty.
2: Take off. It's a beauty way to go.
3: Jeez.
2: Take off, you hosers.
3: Hey, Getty, we'd like to thank you for coming on the album and singing on the hit single.
2: Well, it was my pleasure, eh? Like, I wish you guys, like, lots of success and everything.
0: Beauty. Thanks,
3: Thanks
0: Getty.
3: A lot, eh?
0: Oh, that's great.
2: You're welcome.
3: Okay. Like, if we do another one, maybe you could do it.
2: Well, slow down, eh?
3: Okay. One at a time, right?
0: Don't push the guy.
3: Yeah,
0: eh?
3: Okay. Sorry. But, you know, like, thanks for this one.
0: Thank you.
2: No sweat.
3: Yeah.
0: Good day.
2: Good day.
0: Good day.
3: Good day.

There we go. It's Rush. And we also had Geddy Lee with Canadian comedy act Bob and Doug McKenzie. It's Canada Day on the summit. We're doing an all-Canadian salute right here on the summit. Yes, today is their day of independence. And they go a few days before us for 4th of July each year. 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So it's all Canadian artists here. Happy Canada Day. This is Brian Adams on the summit.

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This is the 7 o'clock special on The Summit.

That band is Chilliwack, named for Chilliwack, Vancouver, or Chilliwack, British Columbia, near Vancouver. My Girl, Gone, Gone, Gone, Canada Day on the Summit, New Girl Now by Honeymoon Suite, and Bryan Adams' One Night Love Affair. Happy Canada Day on the Summit. Coming up, a new episode of Cruise in the Decades, 100 Years of Music. That is at 8 o'clock tonight. And then 9 o'clock, Alan Cross from Toronto, Canada, continues his deep dive. For like 2 weeks, we're doing a deep dive into the sounds of the 90s. 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
1: It's Canada Day, the Day of Canadian Independence. 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

the legendary sounds of the Tragically Hip on the Summit. It's Canada Day. We're doing an all-Canadian artist salute, and we're going to make it two in a row. The Canadian love is strong on the Tragically Hip. 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

row from the Tragically Hip, a band that absolutely defines Canadian music at the 100th Meridian and Courage. And we also had Neil Young, and we had Sarah McLachlan, and we had Tegan and Sarah. 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It's Canada Day. 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

It's Bare Naked Ladies on the summit on our Canada Day salute. And Metric right in front of that. Cruise in the Decades coming up at 8 o'clock. 100 years of music. And our Canada, all Canada salute continues. 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

0: Our Lady Peace, longtime Canadian alt-rock band. That was Clumsy on The Summit and Gordon Lightfoot before that. Happy Canada Day! And we barely scratched the surface on Canadian artists. I just played some favorites for the last hour. Now we're going to do 100 years of music history next on Cruising the Decades Global Edition here on The Summit. 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